forever, and that's a mighty long time. But I'm here to tell you, there's something else. The afterworld. A world of never-ending happiness. You can always see the sun. Day or night.

Hey there and hello. You got Nikki Lee hanging out with you and looking at the National Day Calendar, which is a little something I like to do each day. I like to know what's in store for me for the day. It's National German Chocolate Day. And although I do like the cake, the German Chocolate Cake Day, let me reiterate. And although I do like the cake itself, I'm actually not a fan of the topping. I don't know if it's coconut or whatever it is on top, but I'm not a huge fan of that. But the name may sound like the cake originated in Germany. German chocolate cake did not. In fact, the cake's roots can be tracked back to 1852 when American Sam German made a type of dark baking chocolate for the American Baker's Chocolate Company. Baker's German chocolate or sweet chocolate brand was named in honor of Sam German. So yeah, this cake has been around for quite some time, and if you like the topping, maybe get yourself some German chocolate cake today. I will not be, though.

0: It's Olivia Dean and Man I Need on 107.3 WSJY. I am Nikki Lee, and strong thunderstorms knocked out power for thousands in Wisconsin yesterday. Nearly 9,000 customers were without power in southern Wisconsin as strong thunderstorms moved through the area. It's reported that more than 60 outages across the region after 1 p.m. and around 3:20, about 7,000. There was a lot of storm stuff going on yesterday, and the temperatures, the climate, the atmosphere was just right for it. And then I know it moved from Wisconsin right across Lake Michigan into Michigan. I heard from friends that had some severe storm damage over there as well. So today, well, I'm not really sure what we're going to get today. The weather forecast is coming up a little bit later this hour, so stay tuned for that.
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0: Birthdays. Who's got the birthdays? I'm Nikki Lee, and some birthdays going on today. Shia LaBeouf is 40 years old. He's always in and out of trouble, it seems like, doesn't it? Joshua Jackson is 48, known for Dawson's Creek, Fringe, and The Affair. I feel like Joshua Jackson may have also been on Baywatch at one point. Maybe I'm wrong. Peter Dinklage is 57, also having a birthday today. Joe Montana. Haven't heard that name in a long time. Hall of Fame 49ers quarterback. He started 4 Super Bowls and won them all. Also having a birthday today. You. Maybe it's your birthday. If it is, Frank Beard. He's the Beard from ZZ Top. He's 77 today. But hey, if it's your birthday, happy birthday to you. I've got you some great tunes on the way, so don't touch that dial.
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6: Tonight, expect severe thunderstorms before 8 p.m., followed by possible showers. Heavy rain could accumulate between 1 and 2 inches. The low will be around 54, with a westerly wind gusting up to 30 miles per hour. Tomorrow, we'll see sunny skies and a high near 79. Tomorrow night, anticipate a low around 59 under mostly clear conditions. Saturday brings a chance of afternoon showers and a high near 83. By Sunday, any early showers will clear for a sunny day with a high near 69.

0: If you want to go viral on TikTok or social media in general, swallow your AirPod. I'm Nikki Lee, and I do not advise that, by the way. A woman, though, on TikTok is going viral. She's is revealing that she accidentally swallowed her AirPod. She kept posting updates as it, well, as it, you know, passed, I guess. She didn't actually find it. Thankfully, she didn't go dig in for it, I guess. But she did get an x-ray to prove that it was gone. So she must have got an x-ray to prove that it was there in the first place. How do you swallow your AirPod? I mean, why are you putting your AirPods in your mouth in the first place?
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Hey, it's Nikki Lee, and if you haven't gotten to check out Taylor Swift's new song for the Toy Story 5 movie, I Knew It, I Knew You, well, it turns out she actually performed it live at the premiere on Tuesday. I Knew It, I Knew You is the name of the song. It is now available to watch on social media as well. So when they did an early release, a pre-order for the CD for that song, I went to order it, and it had already sold out, which I knew going into that it probably had. But here's the thing, I'm glad that I wasn't able to, because no, it's not that I don't like the song, it's good, it really is. I just wasn't expecting it to be a country song, and that's what it is. It sounds more like back in the day Taylor country-ish, which is great, and I love country music. That's just not what I was expecting, so I'm glad that I didn't buy it, but I still like the song in general. And to everybody else who did buy it, more on them, good on you.

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0: It's Imagine Dragons on 107.3 WSJY. I'm Nikki Lee, and the Wisconsin Department of Health Services continues to track high levels of tick activity during peak tick season. The Wisconsin Department of Health Services announced that nymphal deer ticks are currently driving the trend. That's the black-legged ticks. I've had my dog for 4 years now. This is the first year he's ever had a tick on him. I have a little tool called the Tick Tornado. It worked great to get it off. It was right behind his ear, and that's how I found it. I was loving all over him, and I was like, ooh, what is this? And like when I was doing that, I literally had his head next to my head. I was just thinking about it. Gives me the heebie-jeebies.
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7: Tonight, expect severe thunderstorms before 8 p.m., followed by possible showers. Heavy rain could accumulate between 1 and 2 inches. The low will be around 54, with a westerly wind gusting up to 30 miles per hour. Tomorrow, we'll see sunny skies and a high near 79. Tomorrow night, anticipate a low around 59 under mostly clear conditions. Saturday brings a chance of afternoon showers and a high near 83. By Sunday, any early showers will clear for a sunny day with a high near 69.

0: Harry Styles and Zoe Kravitz have never discussed their alleged relationship publicly, but they might be pretty close because they've evidently gotten matching tattoos. I'm Nikki Lee, and on Wednesday, a photo was posted of a woman's tattooed back teasing that she's the magazine's July 2026 cover star for British Vogue. From the tattoos, fans identify the woman as Zoe, but also notice that one of her tattoos consisted of the words, "Let it rip." That led fans to crash out over the fact that Harry has seemingly gotten the same tattoo. A photo of him on stage during his Together Together tour shows the words "Let It Rip" on his right arm. Fans believe the phrase "Let It Rip" is from the TV series The Bear. In this show, the main character's late brother leaves him a letter that reads, "I love you, dude, let it rip." The current rumor is that Harry and Zoe are engaged. While that hasn't been confirmed, Zoe was spotted wearing what looks like a large diamond engagement ring.
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Look on the T, spilling the T on Hollywood and Beyond. A list of the most iconic cars and trucks from the 80s include the 1959 Cadillac Ambulance in the Ghostbusters, the Pontiac Trans Am on Knight Rider, and of course, the DeLorean from Back to the Future. I'm Nikki Lee, by the way. And Joan Cusack stepped away from Hollywood for several years to raise her kids in Chicago and live her life as a normal person, saying, quote, "It's kind of priceless." And Tim Allen still wants to do a home improvement revival, but two of his TV sons don't act anymore, and the third is in jail. He says, quote, "It's a little challenging right now, to put it mildly." I would have to agree on that one. And 24 Jump Street is in the works, starring Channing Tatum, Jonah Hill, and Ice Cube. And they're all in talks to return. They're skipping 23 because it's taking them so long to make it. That's hilarious, actually. And check out the trailer for Green Day's road trip movie, Nimrod. That's going to be good. If you can, you'll see it on the Tubes of Yubes, YouTube, that is. Transpose things because I get used to doing that on TikTok, because TikTok's got some guidelines, community guidelines you got to follow. You can't say stuff like Facebook, Amazon, or YouTube on there. So people, they make up things. Like I'll say the Book of Faces or the Zons of Amma or the Yubes of Tubes or the Tubes of Yubes, stuff like that. It's silly, but that's just TikTok is silly, I guess. Anyways, that's what was going on in Hollywood and Beyond.

0: particularly hanging out with you. So I just heard a story about an Ohio man who accidentally threw a winning lottery ticket away, valued at $100,000. Could you imagine that? But luckily, trash collection hadn't come yet, so he dug through his trash and was able to recover it. And he's pretty glad he did because he took home close to $73,000 after taxes. It's definitely worth the smell or going through the garbage, I guess. At least he didn't swallow it like the one girl who swallowed her AirPod. Yeah, I'm still trying to figure out how that happened. It's really funny, too, that I'm talking about this because last night I watched It Could Happen to You for the first time ever. I know, it's an old movie and I just now am watching it. I also watched for the first time ever last night, which I cannot believe I've never seen this movie before, was Tu Wong Fu, Thanks for Everything, Julie Newmar. Oh my gosh, that movie was so funny. I really liked it. I'm going to have to watch it again.
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8: Expect showers and thunderstorms tonight before 9 p.m., turning partly cloudy with a low of 54. Winds will be from the west, gusting up to 30 miles per hour. Friday brings sunshine and a high near 79, with a west wind of 10 to 15 miles per hour. Friday night, anticipate mostly clear conditions and a low around 59. Saturday offers a chance of afternoon showers and thunderstorms with a high near 83. Sunday starts with possible early morning showers, then sunny skies and a high near 69.

0: Brian Adams, straight from the heart, straight from 1983 on 107.3 WSJY. I'm Nikki Lee, and an investigation is underway after police were recently called to a church in Wisconsin for a burglary situation. According to the release, the Madison Police Department officers responded on June 8th to reports of a burglary at a church on University Avenue. Employees of the church said were said to have called the cops, and they found the building damaged with several items that they believed had been taken. They cleared the building. No suspect was found at that time, and no other information is available at this time. The investigation into the incident is ongoing, and even while they're investigating it, I wouldn't expect too many details to come out because that's part of their investigation. They kind of keep it under wraps.
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0: it's Nikki Lee, and the official trailer, the final trailer for the live-action Moana is now available. 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Features Dwayne Johnson as the egotistical demigod Maui. So Moana, I just within the last year saw the cartoon finally, and it was actually really, really cute. It hits theaters July 10th.
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0: It is time for my stupid criminal story of the day. I'm Nikki Lee, and maybe this was some kind of an ill-advised bra-burning protest, but police are searching for a man who allegedly set fire to a rack of bras inside a Wally World last Friday. He's believed to be a teenage boy about 16 to 18 years old. They released an image of him where he's wearing a gray t-shirt that says Wildcat and black sweatpants with an army logo. It seems like a planned thing. He arrived in a white Cadillac Escalade, went directly to the women's lingerie section, set the fire, returned to the vehicle, and got away. The Wally World had to be evacuated, of course, and then ventilated after the flames were extinguished. It doesn't sound like there are any serious injuries. There's no word on a motive. The police are asking the public for leads. They haven't said what charges the guy may be facing. Arson, I'm guessing, is one of them.
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6: Expect showers and thunderstorms tonight before 9 p.m., turning partly cloudy with a low of 54. Winds will be from the west, gusting up to 30 miles per hour. Friday brings sunshine and a high near 79, with a west wind of 10 to 15 miles per hour. Friday night, anticipate mostly clear conditions and a low around 59. Saturday offers a chance of afternoon showers and thunderstorms with a high near 83. Sunday starts with possible early morning showers, then sunny skies and a high near 69.

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And would you save my soul tonight?

0: Lots of releases and premieres on this day back in the day. I am Nikki Lee, and on this day in 1982, E.T., the Extraterrestrial, opened in theaters. Also on this day in 1986, Ferris Bueller's Day Off opened in theaters. On this day in 1993, Steven Spielberg released the first Jurassic Park movie. I ended up reading all the Jurassic Park books, which were way good and better than the movie, but that's typically how it is, as the books are always better than the movie, it seems like. And on this day in 1990, Austin Powers, the Spy, or 99, The Spy Who Shagged Me was released. Also on this day in 2002, the very first season of American Idol premiered. So yeah. Oh, in 2010, The Karate Kid remake was released, starring Jackie Chan and Jaden Smith. That was the latest movie. Karate Kid Legends brings Jackie Chan's Mr. Han together with original Karate Kid star Ralph Macchio. So I wonder if they're going to do another Karate Kid anytime soon. But anyways, that's what was happening. That's what was released back in the day today.
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0: don't even know where to begin with this one. I'm Nikki Lee, and if you're thirsty for a beer, you might want to grab a tall boy. 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Think about that. 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This thing, it's wild. 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
8: Expect showers and thunderstorms tonight before 9 p.m., turning partly cloudy with a low of 54. Winds will be from the west, gusting up to 30 miles per hour. Friday brings sunshine and a high near 79, with a west wind of 10 to 15 miles per hour. Friday night, anticipate mostly clear conditions and a low around 59. Saturday offers a chance of afternoon showers and thunderstorms with a high near 83. Sunday starts with possible early morning showers, then sunny skies and a high near 69.

0: Hey, it's Nikki Lee with my world famous random fact of the day. So we are born with only two natural fears, the fear of falling and the fear of loud sounds. All other fears and phobias are learned or acquired later in life. And that's my random fact for the day. Do with it what you will.
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Gotcha. Hey, it's Sarah with you. Tim Allen still wants to do a home improvement revival, and he even has a concept nailed down. He'd like the show to be about his TV kids and their kids with his character as a grandpa. There's only one problem. Well, technically, there's three problems. It's the kids. Jonathan Taylor Thomas and Taryn Noah Smith don't act anymore, although Jonathan did appear on 4 episodes of Tim's sitcom Last Man Standing more than a decade ago, and Zachary Ty Bryan is currently in jail after years of run-ins with the law. Tim says, quote, "There are some personality problems right now with the boys. They've got their own issues. It's a little challenging right now, to put it mildly. I hope they can do it because that's really one of my favorite shows from back in the day. So hopefully they get it together eventually or figure out a way that they can do it." Honestly, I think Zachary Ty Bryan is a no-go all around. He's, you know, he needs some help.

0: Hey, it's Sarah. Sometimes you boost your salary by switching jobs, and sometimes you boost it just by crossing a state line. A new study ranked states by income using three factors: what the top 5% earn and what the bottom 20% earn, and the median household income overall. The top five states for the highest incomes are Virginia, New York, New Jersey, Washington, and Connecticut. No real surprises there. Utah comes in sixth, maybe skipping the $8 lattes really does add up. Rounding out the top 10, Colorado, Minnesota, Illinois, and Massachusetts. Texas lands at number 11, California at 13, and Florida at 15. On the flip side, the lowest income states are West Virginia, New Mexico, Mississippi, Louisiana, Maine, Rhode Island, Alabama, Vermont, Kentucky, and Alaska. So depending on where you live, your paycheck might stretch or snap.
1: Expect showers and thunderstorms tonight before 9 p.m., turning partly cloudy with a low of 54. Winds will be from the west, gusting up to 30 miles per hour. Friday brings sunshine and a high near 79, with a west wind of 10 to 15 miles per hour. Friday night, anticipate mostly clear conditions and a low around 59. Saturday offers a chance of afternoon showers and thunderstorms with a high near 83. Sunday starts with possible early morning showers, then sunny skies and a high near 69.

Hey, it's Sarah with you. Have you been watching anything good lately? I feel like I have been kind of in a lull and I'm really waiting for the next good summer show to start. I think the Netflix remake of Little House on the Prairie is going to come sometime this summer, so I'm kind of looking forward to that one. But after watching a couple of good documentaries, I feel like I'm just kind of in a lull and I don't know what to watch next. I'm just re-watching a couple of shows right now, one being Nashville. I watched that back when it was on TV. And I'm just rewatching that right now. I just listened to Hayden Panettiere's autobiography. So I've been watching that show, which is the last show that she appeared in, to my knowledge, and really was a very interesting book. And she reads the book actually for the audiobook, and it was really good. I highly recommend it.

Hey, it's Sarah. Well, you don't want to do this. An Ohio man accidentally threw away a winning lottery ticket worth $100,000, but luckily trash collection hadn't come yet. So he dug through the trash and was able to recover it, and he's pretty glad he did because he took home close to $73,000 after taxes. It's probably the best time he ever spent picking through the trash. I wonder how he figured out that it was in there and that he had won. I'm missing that part of the story.

0: Hey, it's Sarah. The Ocean Cleanup Organization is working to remove trash from the rivers in Los Angeles ahead of the 2028 Olympics. The technology is from the guy who's trying to tackle the Great Pacific Garbage Patch. Their new device, called the Interceptor, collects waste flowing through waterways and has already removed hundreds of tons of debris from Baluna Creek near Marina Del Rey. Officials are now exploring expanding the system to San Gabriel River to handle even larger amounts of trash. Interesting.
1: Expect showers and thunderstorms tonight before 9 p.m., turning partly cloudy with a low of 54. Winds will be from the west, gusting up to 30 miles per hour. Friday brings sunshine and a high near 79, with a west wind of 10 to 15 miles per hour. Friday night, anticipate mostly clear conditions and a low around 59. Saturday offers a chance of afternoon showers and thunderstorms with a high near 83. Sunday starts with possible early morning showers, then sunny skies and a high near 69.

Hey, it's Sarah with you. Well, continuing along the garbage theme that we've been talking about, sanitation workers in Milwaukee rescued a starving dog that was buried inside a garbage bin during their route. They took him to a shelter for care, and the supervisor who helped rescue him later adopted him and named him PJ. Now the dog has a permanent home with a loving owner.

Hey, it's Sarah. Well, here's an interesting stat. According to a new poll, just 5% of American adults have never played Monopoly. Although they didn't ask how many people actually managed to finish a game. I know I haven't. 53% of people say they've played Monopoly many times, 28% said several, and 12% said once or twice. Even though Monopoly can be a divisive game, board games in general are not. 21% of people say that they love playing board games, 44% like it, and 29% are neutral. Only 6% say they dislike or hate board games. The younger generations are more likely to say they love board games, and they're also more likely to have played some of the newer games you see out there on the shelves, like Wingspan, Azul, Ticket to Ride, and I've never heard of this one, Catan. Older folks are more likely to have played the classics like Scrabble and Yahtzee. I'm a fan of those. Overall, 13% of people say winning is very important to them when they play board games. That's especially common among adults over 30. Another 31% say that winning is somewhat important to them. I mean, who doesn't have a good memory of playing Monopoly with their cousins or family members or parents?

0: Okay, good Sarah. You can't go to a sporting event, concert, or wedding without seeing people with their heads buried in their phones. And there are probably fathers who get caught scrolling during a child's birth. In a new survey, 1 in 10 adults admit that they've missed a once-in-a-lifetime moment because they were too busy messing around on their phone. 46% admit that they've scrolled during situations where they should have been present, like a birthday party, a family gathering, or, well, sightseeing. 52% of people say they've been so distracted by their phone they've had to rewind a movie or TV show to figure out what's going on. 66% admit that they'll sometimes pick up their phone without a clear reason, and 47% wish that they could reclaim the time they've wasted on their smartphone. I think we would all be better off. Do you remember when we were all watching commercials? Or is that when we just went to the bathroom and got snacks?
1: Expect showers and thunderstorms tonight before 9 p.m., turning partly cloudy with a low of 54. Winds will be from the west, gusting up to 30 miles per hour. Friday brings sunshine and a high near 79, with a west wind of 10 to 15 miles per hour. Friday night, anticipate mostly clear conditions and a low around 59. Saturday offers a chance of afternoon showers and thunderstorms with a high near 83. Sunday starts with possible early morning showers, then sunny skies and a high near 69.

Hey, it's Sarah. Before having kids, you hope you and your partner are on the same page, and then you hear stories like this. A woman online says she and her boyfriend have been trying to get pregnant, but now he wants to pause everything until after they go to an amusement park so that they can still ride roller coasters together. Yes, really. They're planning the trip because it's meaningful to them, but she's not okay with delaying a pregnancy just so he can get a few rides in. The internet agrees. This is a conversation they need to have, and fast. If he realizes it was a silly idea, they can still enjoy the trip without the roller coasters, then great. If not, it could be a major red flag, because once a baby arrives, there's no pause button for fun. That's an interesting what do we do story, I would say. The internet is full of them.

They say the holy water's watered down, and this town's lost its faith. Our colors will fade eventually, so if our time is running out, day after day, we'll make the mundane our masterpiece. Oh my, my, oh my, my love, I take one look at you, you're taking me.

Hey, it's Sarah with you. We finally have our first look at the newest star of the upcoming live-action Scooby-Doo series, and he's an actual Great Dane puppy. He is so cute. USA Today shared the photo, and fans are losing it over how perfectly this little guy fits the role. The show is being developed for Netflix, and producers say they wanted a real dog to bring Scooby-Doo to life instead of relying on CGI, and I'm so glad they did. The puppy will grow into an oversized, goofy Great Dane that we all know and love, and trainers are already working with him to prep for filming. The series will follow a younger Mystery Inc., so having a puppy Scooby makes perfect sense. Four young actors are taking on the iconic lead roles, with McKenna Grace as Daphne, Tanner Hagen as

Shaggy, Abby, Ryder Forston as Velma, and Maxwell Jenkins as Fred. No release date yet, but the internet has officially adopted this dog as the new favorite celebrity, and he is cute. If you have not seen the picture, I'm excited about this. Go look it up.

0: Sarah. Police in Washington are looking for a teenage boy who walked into a store last week and allegedly set fire to a rack of bras. Yes, bras. Investigators say he looked about 16 to 18 years old and was caught on camera wearing a gray Wildcat t-shirt and a black Army logo sweatpants. It wasn't random. He arrived in a white Cadillac Escalade, went straight to the lingerie section, lit the fire, and walked right back out to a waiting vehicle. The store had to be evacuated and ventilated, but thankfully no one was seriously hurt. Police haven't said what charges he could face, and there's no known motive. They're asking the public for leads because this is definitely not your everyday shoplifting case. Weird.
1: Expect showers and thunderstorms tonight before 9 p.m., turning partly cloudy with a low of 54. Winds will be from the west, gusting up to 30 miles per hour. Friday brings sunshine and a high near 79, with a west wind of 10 to 15 miles per hour. Friday night, anticipate mostly clear conditions and a low around 59. Saturday offers a chance of afternoon showers and thunderstorms with a high near 83. Sunday starts with possible early morning showers, then sunny skies and a high near 69.

Hey, it's Sarah with you. Some European soccer fans making their first trip to the U.S. for the World Cup are getting a crash course in American culture, and their reactions are priceless. A German fan has been documenting his discoveries, starting with Bucky's, which he described in all caps as, "Dude, this is a gas station." He's also been blown away by Walmart, the Florida Heat, Chili's during the NBA Finals, and hearing Elle Lanley on the radio, which he says has become the soundtrack to our trip. And yes, he gave Waffle House at 1 a.m. a perfect 10 out of 10. The Wendy's soda machine nearly broke his brain. Meanwhile, a Swedish traveler said that she was radicalized by America in 48 hours after discovering that the Wi-Fi on her plane was faster than the Wi-Fi in her house. She also saw her first Amish community and learned that ranch dressing is basically crack and that Europe needs it immediately. The World Cup is bringing the world to America, and apparently we're leaving quite an impression. I saw one video where a European was like examining all of the ingredients in bread, all of the energy drinks in the store, and couldn't believe how big the packages of ground beef were. Kind of crazy. Everything's bigger in America.

Hey, it's Sarah with you. ESPN asked a panel of 20 reporters to rank the top 15 teams in the World Cup tournament. And as you might expect, the U.S. didn't make it. Here is the top five on that list, starting at number five, Brazil, number four, England, number three, Argentina, number two, France, and number one, Spain. I believe my son told me that Ronaldo, that's his favorite. I think, what team did he tell me that he plays for? Well, I don't know. I think he's probably, this is going to be his last World Cup, so I guess we're rooting for him, right?

0: Hey, it's Sarah with you. The report for this year's trending baby names is in, and names inspired by K-pop stars and Y2K TV shows, including Friends and Grey's Anatomy, are taking the lead. Baby Center, which has been reporting on baby name trends for 20 years, said in its annual mid-year report released on June 9th, names inspired by Netflix smash hit K-pop Demon Hunters and from beloved 90s and early aughts TV shows like Friends, Malcolm in the Middle, Scrubs, and Grey's Anatomy are gaining popularity among millennial and Gen Z families. And at the same time, parents are also embracing a soft era of lyrical, vowel-rich names, while also gravitating toward fiery, light-inspired names coinciding with the Chinese Zodiac's Year of the Fire Horse. Monica from the classic sitcom Friends is up 122 spots, while Ross is up 756 spots. Disney's High School Musical's Troy is up 38 spots, while Gabriella is up one spot in the top 100 names for girls. For Malcolm in the Middle, Reese and Lois has jumped significantly, while Callie, Derek, Miranda, and Arizona from Grey's Anatomy registered a sharp increase in popularity. So you just never know what's going to become popular from year to year in those pop culture categories.
1: You know, you made me feel so good inside. I've always wanted a girl just

0: with you. New federal test scores released this week show that younger students are gaining ground in both reading and math after years of decline. The data comes from the National Assessment of Educational Progress long-term trend tests exams students across the nation take every few years, and which contain many of the same questions as when they were first given out in the 1970s. The most recent tests were taken by more than 30,000 9 and 13 year old students between October of 2024 and March of 2025. The biggest bright spots was that 9 year olds returned to pre-pandemic reading levels and made notable improvements in math compared to 2022. A report notes that these students were only 4 at the start of the pandemic and didn't begin school until in-person learning resumed in most places. It's just encouraging, is what the National Center of Education Statistics said. The report still showed plenty of room for improvement, particularly among older students. So they're hoping that it's just the beginning of a long upward trend.
1: Expect showers and thunderstorms tonight before 9 p.m., turning partly cloudy with a low of 54. Winds will be from the west, gusting up to 30 miles per hour. Friday brings sunshine and a high near 79, with a west wind of 10 to 15 miles per hour. Friday night, anticipate mostly clear conditions and a low around 59. Saturday offers a chance of afternoon showers and thunderstorms with a high near 83. Sunday starts with possible early morning showers, then sunny skies and a high near 69.

Hey, it's Sarah with you. Have you been watching anything good lately? I feel like I have been kind of in a lull and I'm really waiting for the next good summer show to start. I think the Netflix remake of Little House on the Prairie is going to come sometime this summer, so I'm kind of looking forward to that one. But after watching a couple of good documentaries, I feel like I'm just kind of in a lull and I don't know what to watch next. I'm just re-watching a couple of shows right now, one being Nashville. I watched that back when it was on TV. And I'm just rewatching that right now. I just listened to Hayden Panettiere's autobiography. So I've been watching that show, which is the last show that she appeared in, to my knowledge, and really was a very interesting book. And she reads the book actually for the audiobook, and it was really good. I highly recommend it.

0: Hey, it's Reed and Chelsea. Happy Friday. I thought this week went by faster than past weeks have. Whether that's good or bad, I don't know.
1: Yeah, what does that mean?
0: Stormy week.
1: Yeah.
0: But a nice Friday on tap for us. Hope you're getting ready for a good weekend. A weekend where we don't have as much going. I thought last weekend was our last weekend like
1: no.
0: that.
1: This is the last week. Preparation for our really big week we have coming up next week.
0: So it'll be good. We've got a T-ball game. It's only 45 minutes tomorrow. They did not have their practice yesterday because of the weather.
1: Right. So they're going out. They're going out with no practice, Reed. What do you think?
0: They've had about 30 minutes before their first game here. So.
1: Oh, my gosh.
0: It should be. It's always
1: so
0: entertaining.
1: It's cute, though.
0: It's very cute. Yeah, it's four, five, and six-year-olds is the group that
1: So is
0: Grant
1: this,
0: is
1: this. No, Grant could do it one more year.
0: This
1: right?
0: can do one more year.
1: Okay.
0: Yep, they'll do one more year and then they move on to the next one. So
1: Grant and Brielle will never be in the same T-ball thing.
0: Yeah, he was asking me about that. I said, you will not. You will, I think, be moved
1: up. Just miss
0: up.
1: It, yeah.
0: But that would be strange to have, you know, because he is so much older. You know, you don't
1: He's
0: want.
1: He's only two. They're the.
0: It's the 2.5 thing, though. It's
1: correct.
0: The same thing with my brother. It's like you could hit that 3-year window. Even if it's technically only 2.5.
1: The way it falls, too, like Brielle's birthday is in October. So
0: right.
1: she misses going to kindergarten by a month.
0: Exactly.
1: So then it makes it seem like a whole year longer. Mm-hmm.

0: JY. Hey, it's Reed and Chelsea. Good morning. How's the week been for you here? Crazy weather week? My goodness. Dry out here somewhat for today. We've got sunshine and a high right around 80. Coming up in sync, Rod Stewart, some Irene Cara as well. 107.3 WSJY.
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0: it's Reid and Chelsea. Reid, this weekend is the last weekend to think about what you're doing for Father's Day next week and get your stuff in a row so you don't have to deal with it during the week next week. Reid, what are you thinking for Father's Day? What would you like?
1: Chelsea got me a new wallet. She was going to surprise me with it, but I found it and I needed it badly. My other wallet was a disaster. It was just peeling. It was ugly. And our son, Grant, goes, can I have it?
0: Of course he did.
1: He's a little collector. So I said, yeah, sure, you can have it. He's like, really? He's like, this is yours. I said, open it. There's nothing in it.
0: Mm-hmm.
1: So that's my, I don't need a gift.
0: Right.
1: You know what I would like? And I'm not saying this just to be silly. Mm-hmm. You and I were going to go out to eat. We're going to do lunch this week. And then the storms, we're like, we got to get home.
0: Yeah.
1: How about we go out for dinner, you and me, at a place of my choosing?
0: Okay.
1: It'll be a place you like. I haven't decided yet. How does that sound?
0: Okay.
1: Maybe my dad could watch kids for a couple hours.
0: Yeah.
1: I would like to do something like that. I don't want anything to be too too crazy.
0: Mm-hmm.
1: I have got to tell you that a lot of these guys, they don't want to be with their family.
0: You know,
1: they want to go golf. They want to go fishing, whatever. And I'm not. That's neither right nor wrong.
0: Right.
1: But I would like to be with you, and then with the kids is awesome.
0: Yeah.
1: But, you know, we talked earlier this week about the whole should restaurants have an adults only section?
0: Yes, we did.
1: So I would, in a case like this, that's where I would like it. And I say, well, it's Father's Day. You're supposed to be with the kids. Nah, it's my day. I put up with a lot. Not as much as a mother.
0: I did get a spa day, but we'll see what we can do.
1: You got a spa day?
0: No, I said I didn't.
1: You did not? Okay, I was going to say, I don't remember. I didn't schedule it for you. Usually I'm the one who schedules Chelsea spa days for her, so.
0: Okay, Reid, moving on.
1: Father's Day weekend, though. It's going to be nice next weekend. Do we have any concept of it?
0: You know, it's going to be cooler next week.
1: Good.
0: So
1: yeah,
0: maybe that will carry into the weekend. But
1: this 70-degree dew point.
0: Yeah, well.
1: Miserable.
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6: Sunny today, highs in the upper 70s, west winds 10 to 15, gusting to 25. Tonight clear, 58. Tomorrow, late day showers likely, possibly a thunderstorm, 82. Tomorrow night showers, possibly a thunderstorm, 54. Sunday sunny, 69. Monday sunny, 74. Tuesday afternoon showers likely, 75.

0: Reed and Chelsea with you. Chelsea, Knicks, Spurs.
1: Holy cow.
0: It's 3-1. Chelsea watched the first bit of the game with me the other night, and it was such a blowout. And then
1: I was like, I'm sorry, I'm done with this.
0: Biggest comeback in NBA history.
1: Also, T-Swift was there.
0: NBA Just Finals saying. History.
1: Have you met Jerry Seinfeld? I believe it's NBA history.
0: No, it's got to be NBA Finals history.
1: Oh, we better look.
0: 29 points. People come back from teams come back from more than that. Yeah, Jerry Seinfeld there though. I mean, you had
1: Oh,
0: it was Celebrity Row was pretty crazy. Now I feel like celebrities are less of a big deal than they were when you and I were kids. I feel like in the 90s and in the early 2000s, that was like a bigger deal than it is now. But it was still kind of interesting when they would have a guy inbound the pass and he'd be like, oh, there's Spike Lee, who's famous at these games. But like, there's Ben Stiller. You know, you just would see these.
1: I did see Ben Stiller there,
0: There's a Kardashian there, I think. I don't know their names, but.
1: I wouldn't expect you to know their names, Reed.
0: But she was just sitting there and I was just like, you recognize these faces.
1: Wow.
0: Have you ever watched a game? Let's go different though. Have you ever watched a game like a Brewer game or a Packer game and like you see someone in the stands you know on TV? I've had that a couple times. I'm like, I know that guy.
1: Really?
0: Yes. They're just sitting there. They don't know they're on TV. Just cut to a wide shot.
1: So the next game is?
0: Next game is tomorrow night at 7:30. And we went from this thing being tied up and the Spurs back to home court advantage to it's 3-1. I mean, it's so, but I expect Spurs to win tomorrow night. And then the Knicks will win at home. That's what I expect. And there are Knicks fans hoping that's how it goes because they want to celebrate it in New York.
1: Yeah.
0: If I'm a Knicks fan, I'm like, you win wherever you need to.
1: Yeah.
0: You win wherever you can.
1: No, it's true.
0: But it is cool, you know, when you win on your home floor.
1: Imagine all the Knicks fans flying down there. Oof.
0: The thing I want to take us back to as Bucks fans is, you know, they lost the first two games on the road. And I remember being so sad as a Bucks fan being like, what a run. But, you know, are we ever going to make it back? I vividly remember going on the elliptical the next day after they were down 0-2. And I was just like, man. And then they won four straight. And that was the Bucks in six that lives on forever. So
1: that is a very famous chant.
0: Very famous chant.

0: Reid and Chelsea with you. Why is it that the airplane and the airports give us such great content, so many real life situations?
1: Oh.
0: There's something about an airplane specifically. I've got something here.
1: Yeah, I was like, we have not flown in quite some time, so.
0: But we do a lot of stories about airlines and airplanes because I think you have a lot of people in a small space. There's not much to do. And just people's idiosyncrasies
1: come
0: over
1: out
0: the course of 2 hours,
1: three, six hours,
0: yeah. Like you start to see this. So there's a viral social media moment about a man trying to close the window shade of a woman seated in the window seat. And it has reignited the great airplane etiquette debate across LinkedIn and Reddit and all these things. You know, travelers arguing the same question. Who controls the shade? Is it the person who paid for the window seat or the person around them who wants to sleep?
1: Oh, my gosh.
0: I've always thought it's the person at the window that gets to make that call.
1: Yep.
0: Now, what can be difficult is the last flight I was on was with Grant, and he kept wanting to put the shade up and down, up and down, up and down. No. It was very, very sunny.
1: Not good for people.
0: And I was like, buddy, we got to sort of pick where this is going to be at. Travel experts at Good Housekeeping land squarely on the window seat passenger controls it. But you have to be considerate. Now, I've had this too, where I would like to look out the window, but if it's an early morning flight,
1: no,
0: then I feel bad because you have people trying to sleep at 6 a.m., but I kind of want to watch. I'm up.
1: Like, I just, you know what I do? I actually do watch. I watch to make sure we're doing okay.
0: Well, you watch out of fear. I watch out of interest. But I do know that I've been blessed to fly enough in my life where now I sometimes I will just, if it's an airport I've flown out of a lot, like I just sleep. I'll sleep, take off.
1: I'm always on alert, Reid.
0: What? When was it? Was it your sister? We did a family vacation a while back, and I think I slept through the landing or something.
1: Oh,
0: Brielle and
1: yes.
0: I did.
1: Yes, you both did.
0: And I remember waking up, and she was looking at me. She's like, how did you just do that? I said, do what? She's like, you just slept through the whole landing. I was like, I guess I did. I said, I think I felt it land. She's like, you were passed out.
1: Oh, my gosh.
0: And the daughter next to, I had to sit next to Brielle because she was having a
1: fit.
0: Not even a fit. Just she was going to do her thing, and she wasn't listening to mama. So I can sleep through most of that, where if the you get turbulence with Chelsea, you're just going to start to see a little white knuckle on the armrest.
1: And oh, Chelsea gets, sweating.
0: You still get nervous.
1: I'm sweating.
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3: Here are your headlines. A messy traffic backup on Interstate 3990 in Janesville lasted for hours yesterday after a truck hauling animal byproducts slammed on its brakes and spilled animal entrails across the southbound lanes. The driver was attempting to avoid a disabled box truck with a broken axle near the Racine Street exit. No injuries or crashes were reported, but cleanup crews spent more than 3 hours clearing the roadway before traffic returned to normal late yesterday morning. In Dane County, the Oregon Police Department is looking to strengthen ties with the Oregon School District following an investigation into allegations involving a former student and teacher. Police say seven concerns were raised within the district between 2021 and 2025, but none were reported to law enforcement at the time. The investigation ended without charges due to insufficient evidence, and officials are now discussing future cooperation through the school resource officer program. Authorities in Rock County have arrested a 19-year-old Town of Beloit man following an internet crimes against children investigation. The Rock County Sheriff's Office says a search warrant was executed Wednesday morning, leading to the arrest of Stephen Fallon. Investigators say he faces multiple felony charges. Officials emphasize that the charges are allegations and he's presumed innocent unless proven guilty in court. And lastly, staying in Rock County, organizers of the annual Pork Fest Pork Shot Cook-Off are moving this year's event from the Rock County Fairgrounds to Thresherman's Park near Edgerton. Organizers say the new location offers more space, easier parking, and improved drive-through access for attendees. And those are your headlines for Friday, June 12th.

0: Hey, it's Reed and Chelsea with you. All right, Chelsea, NFL 18-game season likely pushed to 2028, not 2027. The thinking was we had this last year before they would go to an 18-game season.
1: Yeah.
0: Commissioner Roger Goodell has been pushing to expand this to 18, but the new update from Mike Florio of Pro Football Talk is very improbable. The league hits it in 2027, so they're trying to target 2028. 17-game season, 18-week schedule, because everybody gets a bye week. Do you care about an 18th game? Does it matter to you either way?
1: I thought there was pushback from the players.
0: Oh, yeah, the players, you know, it just, you add an 18th game to all these, because it was 16 games not that long ago, and
1: I mean, that's a big difference.
0: Well, if you go for two extra games a year over a 10-year career, right, you know, you're missing an entire season of... you know, season plus of pay. So now the NFL owners, the idea would be they have to give more of the money. They've got to offer more things to the players, less padded practices and things like that. I have a tough time as a fan not wanting more football. But I will say, week 17 last year was pretty boring because everything was figured out. Now, I don't know if that, you would just think it would get more boring the more games you add.
1: That's a good point, Reed.
0: You know, 16 is not enough. I don't know. 16 could create chaos. But 17, we kind of knew where things were at. I don't know if you added an even number. I don't know. I haven't done the math. I haven't thought about it
1: that deeply.
0: Well,
1: they want it to land on President's Day or whatever it is.
0: And then you get that

0: Golden there, 107.3 WSJY, some Alicia Keys and Bruce Horns will be back there. We love playing new variety, you know that. Sunshine today topping out right around 80. More showers likely, possibly a thunderstorm tomorrow afternoon and then tomorrow night before sunny and 70 on Sunday is going to be really nice. And low 70s to mid 70s as we get into next week. Back to 80 by midweek, but hopefully nothing too crazy hot as we have been dealing with for the last, I don't know, week plus it's been. Cars and Drive coming up. Some Fergie and Ed Sheeran on 107.3 WSJY.
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0: Reed and Chelsea with you. This makes me sad, and I just don't think it's, I think it's wrong. I'm all for teaching kids lessons, but this seems like it goes too far. And I'm thinking about, you know, we got Wisconsin softball state going on. You've got baseball state that's coming up. So there was this undefeated lacrosse team, Chels, that was out in Massachusetts.
1: Okay? Lacrosse team, okay.
0: Undefeated boys lacrosse team out in Massachusetts. Headed to the state semifinal. They were forced to forfeit the game after a photo surfaced of graduating seniors appearing to smoke cigars after their graduation ceremony. The school district moved to bench multiple players over the photo, and rather than play shorthanded, the team chose to forfeit. Players are now disputing the school's account, some claiming the cigars were not real cigars.
1: Oh my gosh.
0: Now, if these kids are 18, by law, they could do it. Now, if you say, well, there's a code of conduct
1: there
0: for
1: is.
0: Athletes. But I have to say, to force them to forfeit a game like that.
1: What was the game?
0: It was their state semifinal game. They were two wins away from state champions. And again,
1: holy
0: they were
1: smokes.
0: Undefeated. So they were headed towards probably a state title. And the question becomes, you know, does the punishment fit the crime? Is this too extreme? And where's the line between school discipline and then some, you know, kids... Don't always make great decisions, but to take that away from them, the school, the parents, everybody like this.
1: Should, oh, can't believe it was posted, or right? Was it posted or?
0: Yeah. And that's where too, you know, kids, you gotta be smart. Like you're at a party, you know, A, do only things you should do, but B, you know, people walking around with their phones and all that stuff. Now, if they're-
1: They didn't follow the code of ethics though, Reed.
0: And I don't want to say that if anyone snitched, like that's, you know, because you can have pictures taken of things that it's important for people to be held responsible. This is some cigars at a graduation, though, and they're going to loot. They can't play the game. That just feels.
1: Yeah. No, I understand that.
0: But I also appreciate, it's tough. It's a tough one. I appreciate how it's like you got to have rules and you got to adhere to the rules.
1: Yeah.
0: But when I saw this, I really felt bad for everybody involved.
1: Yeah. Wow.
0: And, that, but that's a tough one. That's not an easy one. You can make a case for either side.
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10: Sunny today, highs in the upper 70s, west winds 10 to 15, gusting to 25. Tonight clear, 58. Tomorrow, late day showers likely, possibly a thunderstorm, 82. Our night showers, possibly a thunderstorm, 54. Sunday sunny, 69. Monday sunny, 74. Tuesday afternoon showers likely, 75.

0: Hey, Sarit and Chelsea with you. What you got, Chelsea?
1: Please talk about that meeting we had the other day.
0: I did a lot of the talking.
1: So sometimes in the afternoons or whatever, Reed and I have meetings and we both attend. And in this meeting, Reed, I don't know what you had. You had some, I don't know what you had for breakfast that day. But it was like, blah, blah, blah. Like he was
0: Can
1: just
0: I ask
1: talking.
0: Any of our coworkers, I get going sometimes.
1: You were going.
0: And it's like drinking out of a fire hose.
1: And yeah. I know, and I haven't seen that level of doing that in a while. And it was like, he talked like 70% and me maybe 30. And I like couldn't get a word in.
0: I tried to offer you the opportunity, but if Chelsea takes a pause to collect her thoughts, I'm like, oh, she's done. And Chelsea doesn't like that. And I've been told by many people, you know, just because someone pauses doesn't mean they're done talking.
1: Right.
0: So I try to not, like today, I'm trying not to jump on you.
1: And then you said, well, look, we got somewhere in the meeting.
0: I did say that, yes.
1: And I...
0: It's hard because if Chelsea kind of goes, you know, I couldn't... You wouldn't stop today. And then my response is, well, at least we got somewhere. You know, like, we just... That's kind of the give and take.
1: The zing zing is
0: yeah,
1: what's going
0: the
1: on.
0: The zing. But I... Sometimes I... My zing's a little more like a zap, you know?
1: Oh, yeah.
0: So Chelsea's like zing zing and I'm like, pow.
1: Yep.
0: And then I got to pull that back sometimes. But I can get going. I don't have... I've never had a problem talking.
1: Really?
0: Yeah, when we did our wedding, my speech on video, it's sunlight when I start and it's dark when I finish. And that's not an exaggeration, of which you and our brother-in-law reminds me of on occasion. Joe even got after me on that a little bit. And I'm like, guilty as charged.
1: Said what?
0: He said, that was long, man. I was like that was like it was like a couple months ago.
1: Yeah.
0: And I was like, yeah, guilty as charged.
1: No, it wasn't
0: you know? I was
1: the
0: going.
1: Typical wedding speeches.
0: No, but... You know, with all that said, I am trying to be more patient with listening to you.
1: Well, I
0: to
1: didn't
0: my dad.
1: See much of that the other day.
0: The only people I'm really patient to listen to are the kids, which is a bizarre thing. It's a bizarre thing. Brielle could sit there and just kind of ramble her words for 5 minutes. I'll sit there the whole time.
1: My gosh, Reed.

0: She's Chelsea. I'm Reed. So the Packers got involved. This House Judiciary Committee had a big hearing on Wednesday, whether the NFL is abusing its 65-year-old broadcast antitrust exemption, the Sports Broadcasting Act of 1961. The committee's report claims the league is harming fans by hiding games behind these expensive paywalls. To watch the full 2025 season, fans needed Sunday Ticket, Netflix, Peacock, Prime Video, ESPN Unlimited, and NFL Plus.
1: Oh my gosh.
0: Which totaled $575 to $780. I don't know if that depended on which plan you got or if you did the 1 month at a time or however you did it. But Wisconsin Representative Scott Fitzgerald is leading the charge. The Green Bay Packers publicly defended the law, warning that losing it would force them to compete against the Yankees and Lakers for TV money and could threaten their long-term future. Goodell declined to testify. He is the man in charge, the commissioner of the NFL. As Chelsea and I always like to say, Packers radio games for free, preseason all the way through.
1: Yeah.
0: So keep that in mind. Although
1: radio,
0: you can't,
1: baby.
0: You can't have the Super Bowl, I think, on your local radio unless you're like Milwaukee or Green Bay.
1: Okay.
0: Because they have the rules with Westwood One.
1: Okay.
0: I have to say that in order to watch the full season, I mean, that means you're watching games coast to coast, which I don't do. You know, I watch the game that's on Fox. Sometimes that is a terrible Vikings game against the Texans when I'd much rather watch Rams 49ers.
1: Yeah.
0: But you get the noon game you get and they think that you'd probably rather watch this. It's like, no, not really.
1: But the idea is you don't have to pay for everything all the time.
0: Right. But I'm just saying that that number of almost $800, that would mean that you would watch, you'd be able to watch every game.
1: No,
0: it's not like I can watch every Major League Baseball game. It's not like I can watch every NBA game.
1: Yeah.
0: But it will be interesting to see where the future goes on some of this stuff, because I have to say that NBC, you know, saying, well, you know, we should have games be on a broadcast network. But then you put games on Peacock.
1: Mm.
0: You know, this whole UFC thing at the White House. Have you heard about this?
1: No.
0: White House lawn? Well, they're going to, I think it's on a streaming package. They're not going to put it, I think it's on like Paramount Plus. They're not going to put it on CBS. And then
1: Jeepers.
0: Some people criticizing that. And my whole thing is, if these networks are going to put it behind a paywall,

0: then what's the difference between you and Amazon? What's the difference between you and Netflix?
1: Yeah.
0: Like, if you're going to say, no, we should be able to broadcast it, then you got to keep it on broadcast. Because if you're going to put it on your own streaming platform, then what difference does it make to me?
1: Wow.
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6: Here are your headlines. A messy traffic backup on Interstate 3990 in Janesville lasted for hours yesterday after a truck hauling animal byproducts slammed on its brakes and spilled animal entrails across the southbound lanes. The driver was attempting to avoid a disabled box truck with a broken axle near the Racine Street exit. No injuries or crashes were reported, but cleanup crews spent more than 3 hours clearing the roadway before traffic returned to normal late yesterday morning. In Dane County, the Oregon Police Department is looking to strengthen ties with the Oregon School District following an investigation into allegations involving a former student and teacher. Police say 7 concerns were raised within the district between 2021 and 2025, but none were reported to law enforcement at the time. The investigation ended without charges due to insufficient evidence, and officials are now discussing future cooperation through the school resource officer program. Authorities in Rock County have arrested a 19-year-old Town of Beloit man following an internet crimes against children investigation. The Rock County Sheriff's Office says a search warrant was executed Wednesday morning, leading to the arrest of Stephen Fallon. Investigators say he faces multiple felony charges. Officials emphasize that the charges are allegations and he's presumed innocent unless proven guilty in court. And lastly, staying in Rock County, organizers of the annual Pork Fest Pork Shot Cook-Off are moving this year's event from the Rock County Fairgrounds to Thresherman's Park near Edgerton. Organizers say the new location offers more space, easier parking, and improved drive-through access for attendees. And those are your headlines for Friday, June 12th.

What's Love Got to Do with It? Tina Turner on 107.3 WSJY. Reed and Chelsea along with you. Dry out here for today. Sunny and 80. Boy, the grass already greening up. Isn't it incredible? Corn growing overnight, it seems, with that rain. Showers likely, possibly a thunderstorm tomorrow afternoon into tomorrow night before sunny on Sunday. 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

0: All right. She's Chelsea. I'm Reed. This is on the female side of things, Chelsea. Most women are moving away from what are called hard pants, rigid jeans, structured pants, towards softer, stretchier styles.
1: Oh.
0: Still look polished, but feel more comfortable.
1: Didn't this happen like a long time ago?
0: I think some of these pants, like the pants in this picture, you know, they do look like something that could be considered a throwback.
1: Like a jegging.
0: Yeah, or just like those dress pants, kind of silky, baggy, but still, you know, dressier.
1: I have a pair. They're comfortable.
0: So here's where we sit, Chelsea. Stylists are saying that women's tolerance for pinching waistbands, stiff, non-stretchable fabrics, dropped sharply after years of working from home in softer clothes. And it hasn't come back.
1: I was going to say COVID.
0: You were. When in doubt, just throw out, did COVID have anything to do with it?
1: Yeah.
0: They say jeans and sharply tailored trousers now feel both uncomfortable and a bit dated next to relaxed, drapey silhouettes that are currently all the fashion.
1: No, we want to be comfy. We don't want to be.
0: What were the years of the skinny jeans?
1: That was
0: 2010s?
1: Yeah.
0: Because that was your look in high school and in college. And then Chelsea brought home these pants that were super baggy. I mean, just frankly, like.
1: Go ahead, Reed. Frankly, like.
0: I mean, they're ugly. That doesn't make you ugly. They were just like, they looked faded and they just looked, I mean, they looked ridiculous. And you said, this is what Gen Zers are wearing. And I'm like.
1: No, I did not.
0: Thank goodness you're not a Gen Z.
1: I did not say Gen Zers.
0: Would you say this is in style?
1: This is the new thing.
0: What?
1: The mom baggy pants. The high-waisted mom baggy pants.
0: They're so baggy.
1: So.
0: And sure shooting. When we see someone out in public, Chelsea, like, see that person? I'm like, they don't look good on her either. Like, it's not a critique.
1: You don't be judging now.
0: You pointed out to me. Anyway, I understand people want to be comfortable. Guys in ties. Boy, I there's a lot of guys just wearing the open collared sport coat look without the tie. Which let me be real blunt. That's good for some guys. Some of you guys never learn how to tie a tie. And if you don't know how to tie a tie, don't wear one.
1: Okay,
0: because you look so much better without a tie than a tie that's, you know, goes halfway down your shirt.
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0: Hey, it's Reed and Chelsea with you. All right, Chelsea, sad story. A carriage horse in Central Park, New York, collapsed and died earlier this week. And the owner saying the horse began to tremble and then fell. So the new mayor of New York, Zoran Mamdani, immediately reiterated his support for banning carriage horses. Now, he actually talked about this during his campaign. I didn't know that. Council member Christopher Marty plans to reintroduce rider's law named after a horse that collapsed in Midtown in 2022 at the, I guess they had a council meeting last night. So, time to retire, Chels, or a tradition worth keeping? What do you think?
1: Reed, you're putting me in a bad spot. I love animals. Is there, did this horse have, are they being overworked? Is that what's going on? I need more, I can't take a stance. I need more information.
0: I actually need more information, too, because I wouldn't think these horses are being overworked. I would hope not.
1: Like, was did this horse have prior health issues?
0: Man, I would hate to see them not have this tradition continue.
1: But it's a it's an animal.
0: Yeah.
1: Do they call it animal rights? That's right, right? Animal rights issue.
0: Have we ever taken a carriage ride?
1: No, I never have.
0: I don't think I'd be there. It does remind me of the famous Seinfeld episode where they're in Central Park on one of the carriage things in the wintertime.
1: Yep.
0: And the horse ate something. And Kramer's on the back of it. I don't know. I mean, once it's gone, it'll never come back. You know what I mean? But I don't know.
1: I need more info. Sorry.
0: Yeah, I need more info, too.
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5: Sunny today, highs in the upper 70s, west winds 10 to 15, gusting to 25. Tonight clear, 58. Tomorrow, late day showers likely, possibly a thunderstorm, 82. Tomorrow night showers, possibly a thunderstorm, 54. Sunday sunny, 69. Monday sunny, 74. Tuesday afternoon showers likely, 75.

0: Hey, it's Reed and Chelsea. Happy Friday. I thought this week went by faster than past weeks have. Whether that's good or bad, I don't know.
1: Yeah, what does that mean?
0: Stormy week.
1: Yeah.
0: But a nice Friday on tap for us. Hope you're getting ready for a good weekend. A weekend where we don't have as much going. I thought last weekend was our last weekend like
1: no.
0: that.
1: This is the last in weekend. Preparation for our really big week we have coming up next week.
0: So it'll be good. We've got a T-ball game. It's only 45 minutes tomorrow. They did not have their practice yesterday because of the weather.
1: Right. So they're going out. They're going out with no practice, Reed. What do you think?
0: They've had about 30 minutes before their first game here. So.
1: Oh my gosh.
0: It should be. It's always
1: so
0: entertaining.
1: Cute. Though.
0: It's very cute. Yeah. It's four, five, and 6 year olds. Is the group that.
1: So is Grant this? Is this? No, Grant could do it one more year.
0: This team do one more year.
1: Okay.
0: Yep, they'll do one more year, and then they move on to the next one. So
1: Grant and Brielle will never be in the same T-ball field.
0: Yeah, he was asking me about that. I said, you will not. You will, I think, be moved
1: up. Just miss it, yeah.
0: But that would be strange to have, you know, because he is so much older. You know, you don't
1: He's only two.
0: It's the 2.5 thing, though. It's
1: correct.
0: The same thing with my brother. It's like you could hit that 3-year window. Even if it's technically only 2.5?
1: The way it falls, too, like Brielle's birthday is in October. So she misses going to kindergarten by a month.
0: Exactly.
1: So then it makes it seem like a whole year longer.

0: Hey, it's Reed and Chelsea. Reed, this weekend is the last weekend to think about what you're doing for Father's Day next week and get your stuff in a row so you don't have to deal with it during the week next week. Reed, what are you thinking for Father's Day? What would you like?
1: Chelsea got me a new wallet. She was going to surprise me with it, but I found it and I needed it badly. My other wallet was a disaster. It was just peeling. It was ugly. And our son, Grant, goes, can I have it?
0: Of course he did.
1: Collector. So I said, yeah, sure. You can have it. He's like, really? He's like, this is yours. I said, open it. There's nothing in it.
0: Mm-hmm.
1: So that's my, I don't need a gift.
0: Right.
1: You know what I would like? And I'm not saying this just to be silly. Mm-hmm. You and I were going to go out to eat. We're going to do lunch this week. And then the storms, we're like, we got to get home.
0: Yeah.
1: How about we go out for dinner, you and me, at a place of my choosing?
0: Okay.
1: It'll be a place you like. I haven't decided yet. How does that sound?
0: Okay.
1: Maybe my dad could watch kids for a couple hours.
0: Yeah.
1: I would like to do something like that. I don't want anything to be too too crazy.
0: Mm-hmm.
1: I have got to tell you that a lot of these guys, they don't want to be with their family. You know, they want to go golf. They want to go fishing, whatever. And I'm not, that's neither right nor wrong.
0: Right.
1: But I would like to be with you, and then with the kids is awesome.
0: Yeah.
1: But, you know, we talked earlier this week about the whole should restaurants have an adults only section?
0: Yes, we did.
1: So I would, in a case like this, that's where I would like it. And I say, well, it's Father's Day. You're supposed to be with the kids. Nah, it's my day. I put up with a lot. Not as much as a mother.
0: I did get a spa day, but we'll see what we can do.
1: You got a spa day?
0: No, I said I didn't.
1: You did not? Okay, I was going to say, I don't remember. I didn't schedule it for you. Usually I'm the one who schedules Chelsea spa days for her, so.
0: Okay, Reed, moving on.
1: Father's Day weekend, though. It's going to be nice next weekend. Do we have any concept of it?
0: You know, it's going to be cooler next week, maybe that will carry into the weekend. But
1: this 70-degree dew point.
0: Yeah, whoa.
1: Miserable.
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4: Here are your headlines. A messy traffic backup on Interstate 3990 in Janesville lasted for hours yesterday after a truck hauling animal byproducts slammed on its brakes and spilled animal entrails across the southbound lanes. The driver was attempting to avoid a disabled box truck with a broken axle near the Racine Street exit. No injuries or crashes were reported, but cleanup crews spent more than 3 hours clearing the roadway before traffic returned to normal. Late

Wednesday morning, leading to the arrest of Stephen Fallon. Investigators say he faces multiple felony charges. Officials emphasize that the charges are allegations and he's presumed innocent unless proven guilty in court. And lastly, staying in Rock County, organizers of the annual Pork Fest Pork Shot Cook-Off are moving this year's event from the Rock County Fairgrounds to Thresherman's Park near Edgerton. Organizers say the new location offers more space, easier parking, and improved drive-through access for attendees. And those are your headlines for Friday, June 12th.

0: Chelsea with you. Chelsea, Knicks, Spurs.
1: Holy cow.
0: It's 3-1. Chelsea watched the first bit of the game with me the other night, and it was such a blowout. And then
1: I was like, I'm sorry, I'm done with this.
0: Biggest comeback in NBA history.
1: Also, T-Swift was there.
0: NBA Just Finals saying. History. Have you met Jerry Seinfeld?
1: I believe it's NBA history.
0: No, it's got to be NBA Finals history.
1: Oh, we better look.
0: 29 points. People come back from teams come back from more than that. Yeah, Jerry Seinfeld there though. I mean, you had
1: Oh,
0: it was Celebrity Row was pretty crazy. Now I feel like celebrities are less of a big deal than they were when you and I were kids. I feel like in the 90s and in the early 2000s, that was like a bigger deal than it is now. But it was still kind of interesting when they would have a guy inbound the pass and he'd be like, oh, there's Spike Lee, who's famous at these games. But like, there's Ben Stiller. You know, you just would see these.
1: I did see Ben Stiller there,
0: There's a Kardashian there, I think. I don't know their names, but.
1: I wouldn't expect you to know their names, Reed.
0: But she was just sitting there and I was just like, you recognize these faces.
1: Wow.
0: Have you ever watched a game? Let's go different though. Have you ever watched a game like a Brewer game or a Packer game and like you see someone in the stands, you know, on TV? I've had that a couple times. I'm like, I know that guy.
1: Really?
0: Yes. They're just sitting there. They don't know they're on TV. Just cut to a wide shot.
1: So the next game is?
0: Next game is tomorrow night at 7:30. And we went from this thing being tied up and the Spurs back to home court advantage to it's 3-1. I mean, it's so, but I expect the Spurs to win tomorrow night. And then the Knicks will win at home. That's what I expect. And there are Knicks fans hoping that that's how it goes. Because they want to celebrate it in New York.
1: Yeah.
0: If I'm a Knicks fan, I'm like, you win wherever you need to.
1: Yeah.
0: You win wherever you can.
1: No, it's true.
0: But it is cool, you know, when you win on your home floor.
1: Imagine all the Knicks fans flying down there. Oof.
0: The thing I want to take us back to as Bucks fans is, you know, they lost the first two games on the road. And I remember being so sad as a Bucks fan, being like, what a run. But, you know, are we ever going to make it back? I vividly remember going on the elliptical the next day after they were down 0-2. And I was just like, man. And then they won four straight. And that was the Bucks in six that lives on forever. So
1: that is a very famous chant.
0: Very famous chant.

0: Weekend and Cry for Me, 107.3 WSJY, as we head towards the weekend here, Friday morning. Sunny and 84 today. Very, very nice. Hope you can get out and enjoy this afternoon. Up next, Bengals, Taylor Swift. Everybody talking about her from that New York Knicks game. I don't think she'll be in San Antonio tomorrow night, but we'll see. And then we got Maren Morris, Zed, and Gray coming up too on 107.3 WSJY.
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0: Fried and Chelsea with you. Why is it that the airplane and the airports give us such great content, so many real life situations?
1: Oh.
0: There's something about an airplane specifically. I've got something here.
1: Yeah, I was like, we have not flown in quite some time, so.
0: But we do a lot of stories about airlines and airplanes because I think you have a lot of people in a small space. There's not much to do. And just people's idiosyncrasies
1: come
0: over
1: out.
0: The course of 2 hours,
1: three, six hours.
0: Yeah. Like you start to see this. So there's a viral social media moment about a man trying to close the window shade of a woman seated in the window seat. And it has reignited the great airplane etiquette debate across LinkedIn and Reddit and all these things. You know, travelers arguing the same question. Who controls the shade? Is it the person who paid for the window seat or the person around them who wants to sleep?
1: Oh, my gosh.
0: I've always thought it's the person at the window, that gets to make that call.
1: Yep.
0: Now, what can be difficult is the last flight I was on was with Grant, and he kept wanting to put the shade up and down, up and down, up and down. No. It was very, very sunny.
1: Not good for people.
0: And I was like, buddy, we got to sort of pick where this is going to be at. Travel experts at Good Housekeeping land squarely on the window seat passenger controls it. But you have to be considerate. Now, I've had this too, where I would like to look out the window, but if it's an early morning flight,
1: no,
0: then I feel bad because you have people trying to sleep at 6 a.m., mm. But I kind of want to watch. I'm up.
1: Like, I just, you know what I do? I actually do watch. I watch to make sure we're doing okay.
0: Well, you watch out of fear. I watch out of interest. But I do know that I've been blessed to fly enough in my life where now I sometimes I will just, if it's an airport I've flown out of a lot, like I just sleep. I'll sleep, take off.
1: No, I'm always on alert, Reed.
0: What? When was it? Was it your sister? We did a family vacation a while back, and I think I slept through the landing or something.
1: Oh, Brielle
0: and
1: yes. I did. Yes, you both did.
0: And I remember waking up, and she was looking at me. She's like, how did you just do that? I said, do what? She's like, you just slept through the whole landing. I was like, I guess I did. I said, I think I felt it land. She's like, you were passed out.
1: Oh, my gosh.
0: And my daughter next to me, I had to sit next to Brielle because she was having a
1: fit.
0: Not even a fit. Just she was going to do her thing, and she wasn't listening to mama. So I can sleep through most of that, where if the you get turbulence with Chelsea, you're just going to start to see a little white knuckle on the armrest.
1: And oh, I'm sweating.
0: You still get nervous.
1: I'm sweating.
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10: Oh, oh, oh. sunny today, highs in the upper 70s, west winds 10 to 15, gusting to 25. Tonight, clear, 58. Tomorrow, late day showers likely, possibly a thunderstorm, 82. Tomorrow night showers, possibly a thunderstorm, 54. Sunday, sunny, 69. Monday, sunny, 74. Tuesday, afternoon showers likely, 75.

0: Hey, it's Reed and Chelsea with you. All right, Chelsea, NFL 18-game season likely pushed to 2028, not 2027. The thinking was we had this last year before they would go to an 18-game season.
1: Yeah.
0: Commissioner Roger Goodell has been pushing to expand this to 18, but the new update from Mike Florio of Pro Football Talk is very improbable. The league hits it in 2027. So they're trying to target 2028. 17-game season, 18-week schedule, because everybody gets a bye week. Do you care about an 18th game? Does it matter to you either way?
1: I thought there was pushback from the players.
0: Oh, yeah, the players, you know, it just, you add an 18th game to all these, because it was 16 games not that long ago, and
1: I mean, that's a big difference.
0: Well, if you go for two extra games a year over a 10-year career, right, you know, you're missing an entire season of... you know, season plus of pay. So now the NFL owners, the idea would be they have to give more of the money. They've got to offer more things to the players, less padded practices and things like that. I have a tough time as a fan not wanting more football. But I will say, week 17 last year is pretty boring because everything was figured out. Now, I don't know if that, you would just think it would get more boring the more games you add.
1: That's a good point, Reed.
0: You know, 16 is not enough. I don't know. 16 could create chaos. But 17, we kind of knew where things were at. I don't know if you added an even number. I don't know. I haven't done the math. I haven't thought about it
1: that
0: deeply.
1: Well, they want it to land on President's Day or whatever it is.
0: And then you get that holiday
1: Monday
0: that
1: off.
0: Most people still work. People go, we'll get the national holiday. People will be working. Most people still working.
1: Yeah, I mean, are schools closed? I don't remember that.
0: I don't think so.

0: Reed, Chelsea, with you, this makes me sad, and I just don't think it's, I think it's wrong. I'm all for teaching kids lessons, but this seems like it goes too far. And I'm thinking about, you know, we got Wisconsin softball state going on. You've got baseball state that's coming up. So there was this undefeated lacrosse team, Chelsea, that was out in Massachusetts.
1: Okay? Lacrosse team, okay.
0: Undefeated boys lacrosse team out in Massachusetts. Headed to the state semifinal. They were forced to forfeit the game after a photo surfaced of graduating seniors appearing to smoke cigars after their graduation ceremony. The school district moved to bench multiple players over the photo, and rather than play shorthanded, the team chose to forfeit. Players are now disputing the school's account, some claiming the cigars were not real cigars.
1: Oh my gosh.
0: Now, if these kids are 18, by law, they could do it. Now, if you say, well, there's a code of conduct
1: there
0: for
1: is.
0: Athletes... But I have to say, to force them to forfeit a game like that.
1: What was the game?
0: It was their state semifinal game. They were two wins away from state champions. And again,
1: holy
0: they were
1: smokes.
0: Undefeated. So they were headed towards probably a state title. And the question becomes, you know, does the punishment fit the crime? Is this too extreme? And where's the line between school discipline
1: tough.
0: And then some, you know, kids... Don't always make great decisions, but to take that away from them, the school, the parents, everybody like this.
1: Should, can't believe it was posted. Or, right? Was it posted or?
0: Yeah. And that's where too, you know, kids, you gotta be smart. Like you're at a party, you know, A, do only things you should do, but B, you know, people walking around with their phones and all that stuff. Now, if they're-
1: They didn't follow the code of ethics though, Reed.
0: And I don't want to say that if anyone snitched, like that's, you know, because you can have pictures taken of things that it's important for people to be held responsible. This is some cigars at a graduation, though, and they're going to loot. They can't play the game. That just feels.
1: Yeah. No, I understand that.
0: But I also appreciate, it's tough. It's a tough one. I appreciate how it's like you got to have rules and you got to adhere to the rules.
1: Yeah.
0: But when I saw it, I really felt bad for everybody involved.
1: Yeah. Wow.
0: And, But that's a tough one. That's not an easy one. You can make a case for either side.
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4: Here are your headlines. A messy traffic backup on Interstate 3990 in Janesville lasted for hours yesterday after a truck hauling animal byproducts slammed on its brakes and spilled animal entrails across the southbound lanes. The driver was attempting to avoid a disabled box truck with a broken axle near the Racine Street exit. No injuries or crashes were reported, but cleanup crews spent more than 3 hours clearing the roadway before traffic returned to normal late yesterday morning. In Dane County, the Oregon Police Department is looking to strengthen ties with the Oregon School District following an investigation into allegations involving a former student and teacher. Police say seven concerns were raised within the district between 2021 and 2025, but none were reported to law enforcement at the time. The investigation ended without charges due to insufficient evidence, and officials are now discussing future cooperation through the school resource officer program. Authorities in Rock County have arrested a 19-year-old Town of Beloit man following an internet crimes against children investigation. The Rock County Sheriff's Office says a search warrant was executed Wednesday morning, leading to the arrest of Stephen Fallon. Investigators say he faces multiple felony charges. Officials emphasize that the charges are allegations and he's presumed innocent unless proven guilty in court. And lastly, staying in Rock County, organizers of the annual Pork Fest Pork Shot Cook-Off are moving this year's event from the Rock County Fairgrounds to Thresherman's Park near Edgerton. Organizers say the new location offers more space, easier parking, and improved drive-through access for attendees. And those are your headlines for Friday, June 12th.

ain't a masterpiece. Oh my, my, oh my, my love. I take one look at you, you're taking me out.

Alanis Morissette, sung like only Alanis Morissette can sing it. There's Ironic, 107.3 WSJY. Hope you got through all the storms and the crazy weather this week in as good a shape as you could. Sunshine today in 80 with a west wind 10 to 15, so an easy day today and an easy night tonight. Increasing clouds tomorrow, showers likely, possibly an afternoon thunderstorm, 83. More showers and thunderstorms into tomorrow night, but Sunday, sunny and 70, and sunshine then for Monday. And mostly sunny Tuesday, but we're going to have off and on showers for next week, too. Let's get with Perfect. 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

0: Hey, Sreet and Chelsea with you. What you got, Chelsea?
1: Please talk about that meeting we had the other day.
0: I did a lot of the talking.
1: So sometimes in the afternoons or whatever, Reed and I have meetings and we both attend. And in this meeting, Reed, I don't know what you had. You had some, I don't know what you had for breakfast that day, but it was like, blah, blah, blah. Like he was
0: Can
1: just
0: I ask
1: talking.
0: Any of our coworkers, I get going sometimes.
1: You were going.
0: And it's like drinking out of a fire hose.
1: And yeah. I know, and I haven't seen that level of doing that in a while. And it was like, he talked like 70% and me maybe 30. And I like couldn't get a word in.
0: Now, I tried to offer you the opportunity, but if Chelsea takes a pause to collect her thoughts, I'm like, oh, she's done. And Chelsea doesn't like that. And I've been told by many people, you know, just because someone pauses doesn't mean they're done talking.
1: Right.
0: So I try to not, like today, I'm trying not to jump on you.
1: And then you said, well, look, we got somewhere in the meeting.
0: I did say that, yes.
1: And I...
0: It's hard because if Chelsea kind of goes, you know, I couldn't... You wouldn't stop today. And then my response is, well, at least we got somewhere. You know, like, we just... That's kind of the give and take.
1: The zing zing is
0: yeah,
1: what's going on.
0: Yeah, the zing,
1: on.
0: The zing. But I... Sometimes I... My zing's a little more like a zap, you know?
1: Oh, yeah.
0: So Chelsea's like zing zing and I'm like, pow.
1: Yep.
0: And then I got to pull that back sometimes. But I can get going. I don't have... I've never had a problem talking.
1: Really?
0: Yeah, when we did our wedding, my speech on video, it's sunlight when I start and it's dark when I finish. And that's not an exaggeration, of which you and our brother-in-law reminds me of on occasion. Joe even got after me on that a little bit. And I'm like, guilty as charged.
1: Said what?
0: He said, that was long, man. I was like that was like it was like a couple months ago.
1: Yeah.
0: And I was like, yeah, guilty as charged.
1: No, it wasn't
0: you know?
1: The typical wedding speeches.
0: No, but... You know, with all that said, I am trying to be more patient with listening to you.
1: Well, I
0: to my
1: didn't
0: dad.
1: See much of that the other day.
0: The only people I'm really patient to listen to are the kids, which is a bizarre thing. It's a bizarre thing. Brielle could sit there and just kind of ramble her words for 5 minutes. I'll sit there the whole time.
1: My gosh, Reed.
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0: She's Chelsea. I'm Reed. So the Packers got involved. This House Judiciary Committee had a big hearing on Wednesday, whether the NFL is abusing its 65-year-old broadcast antitrust exemption, the Sports Broadcasting Act of 1961. The committee's report claims the league is harming fans by hiding games behind these expensive paywalls. To watch the full 2025 season, fans needed Sunday Ticket, Netflix, Peacock, Prime Video, ESPN Unlimited, and NFL Plus.
1: Oh my gosh.
0: Which totaled $575 to $780. I don't know if that depended on which plan you got or if you did the 1 month at a time or however you did it. But Wisconsin Representative Scott Fitzgerald is leading the charge. The Green Bay Packers publicly defended the law, warning that losing it would force them to compete against the Yankees and Lakers for TV money and could threaten their long-term future. Goodell declined to testify. He is the man in charge, the commissioner of the NFL. As Chelsea and I like to say, Packers radio games for free, preseason all the way through.
1: Yeah.
0: So keep that in mind. Although
1: radio,
0: you can't,
1: baby.
0: You can't have the Super Bowl, I think, on your local radio unless you're like Milwaukee or Green Bay.
1: Okay.
0: Because they have the rules with Westwood One.
1: Okay.
0: I have to say that in order to watch the full season, I mean, that means you're watching games coast to coast, which I don't do. You know, I watch the game that's on Fox. Sometimes that is a terrible Vikings game against the Texans when I'd much rather watch Rams 49ers.
1: Yeah.
0: But you get the noon game you get and they think that you'd probably rather watch this. It's like, no, not really.
1: But the idea is you don't have to pay for everything all the time.
0: Right. But I'm just saying that that number of almost $800, that would mean that you would watch, you'd be able to watch every game.
1: No,
0: it's not like I can watch every Major League Baseball game. It's not like I can watch every NBA game.
1: Yeah.
0: But it will be interesting to see where the future goes on some of this stuff, because I have to say that NBC, you know, saying, well, you know, we should have games be on a broadcast network. But then you put games on Peacock. You know, this whole UFC thing at the White House. Have you heard about this?
1: No.
0: White House lawn? Well, they're going to, I think it's on a streaming package. They're not going to put it, I think it's on like Paramount Plus. They're not going to put it on CBS. And then
1: Jeepers.
0: Some people criticizing that. And my whole thing is, you know, if these networks are going to put it behind a paywall, then what's the difference between you and Amazon? What's the difference between you and Netflix?
1: Yeah.
0: Like if you're going to say, no, we should be able to broadcast it, then you got to keep it on broadcast. Because if you're going to put it on your own streaming platform, then what difference does it make to me?
1: Wow.
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8: Sunny today, highs in the upper 70s, west winds 10 to 15, gusting to 25. Tonight clear, 58. Tomorrow, late day showers likely, possibly a thunderstorm, 82. Tomorrow night showers, possibly a thunderstorm, 54. Sunday sunny, 69. Monday sunny, 74. Tuesday afternoon showers likely, 75.

0: All right, she's Chelsea. I'm Reed. This is on the female side of things, Chelsea. Most women are moving away from what are called hard pants, rigid jeans, structured pants, towards softer, stretchier styles.
1: Oh.
0: Still look polished, but feel more comfortable.
1: Didn't this happen like a long time ago?
0: I think some of these pants, like the pants in this picture, you know, they do look like something that could be considered a throwback.
1: Like a jegging.
0: Yeah, or just like those dress pants, kind of silky, baggy, but still, you know, dressier.
1: I have a pair. They're comfortable.
0: So here's where we sit, Chel. Stylists are saying that women's tolerance for pinching waistbands, stiff, non-stretchable fabrics, dropped sharply after years of working from home in softer clothes. And it hasn't come back.
1: I was going to say COVID.
0: You were. When in doubt, just throw out, did COVID have anything to do with it?
1: Yeah.
0: They say jeans and sharply tailored trousers now feel both uncomfortable and a bit dated next to relaxed, drapey silhouettes that are currently all the fashion.
1: No, we want to be comfy. We don't want to be.
0: What were the years of the skinny jeans?
1: That was
0: 2010s?
1: Yeah.
0: Because that was your look in high school and in college. And then Chelsea brought home these pants that were just super baggy. I mean, just frankly, like.
1: Go ahead, Reed. Frankly, like.
0: I mean, ugly. That doesn't make you ugly. They were just like, they looked faded and they just looked, I mean, they looked ridiculous. And you said this is what Gen Zers are wearing. And I'm like.
1: No, I did not.
0: Thank goodness you're not a Gen Zer.
1: I did not say Gen Zers.
0: Would you say this is in style?
1: This is the new thing.
0: What?
1: The mom baggy pants, the high-waisted mom baggy pants.
0: They're so baggy.
1: So.
0: And sure shooting, when we see someone out in public, Chelsea's like, see that person? I'm like, they don't look good on her either. Like, it's not a critique.
1: You don't be judging now.
0: You pointed out to me. Anyway, I understand people want to be comfortable. Guys in ties. Boy, I there's a lot of guys just wearing the open collared sport coat look without the tie. Which let me be real blunt. That's good for some guys. Some of you guys never learn how to tie a tie. Mm. And if you don't know how to tie a tie, don't wear one.
1: Okay, because
0: you look so much better without a tie than a tie that's, you know, goes to halfway down your shirt.
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8: Sunny today, highs in the upper 70s, west winds 10 to 15, gusting to 25. Tonight clear, 58. Tomorrow, late day showers likely, possibly a thunderstorm, 82. Tomorrow night showers, possibly a thunderstorm at 54. Sunday sunny, 69. Monday sunny, 74. Tuesday afternoon showers likely, 75.

107.3 WSJY. Seal, Kiss from a Rose for your Friday. It is June 12th of 2026. That song perfect for today as it's National Red Rose Day. You know, red roses say I love you. Unless they're from the gas station. Then they say, I tried. Coming at you within minutes, I've got music from Teddy Swims. How about some Michael Jackson? And right now it's Adele. This is Rumor Has It, 107.3 WSJY.

107.3 WSJY. Ever leave something in an Uber and feel like an idiot? Well, some riders take that to Olympic levels. Uber's new Lost and Found report says people left behind dentures, live butterflies, a dishwasher, and a 75-gallon fish tank. How do you leave a whole ecosystem behind? Personally, I have forgotten my phone from time to time, but I feel if I leave a dishwasher in an Uber, somebody needs to take away my adult privileges. 107.3 WSJY.

0: 107.3 WSJY. This is the year he is being inducted into the Rock and Roll Hall of Fame as a solo artist. Long overdue. That is Phil Collins and Groovy Kinda Love. Jesse Guerin on the air. If you're celebrating a birthday this June 12th, well, you are sharing it with Marv Albert, the legendary sportscaster. He is turning 85 today. Happy birthday to him, and happy birthday to you if you're celebrating from your friends at 107.3 WSJY.
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So scientists say they figured out why drinking alcohol makes people crave chips instead of sweets. Apparently, alcohol triggers hormones that push us toward salty snacks. Thank you, science, for confirming what every Wisconsin bar patron already knew. In my opinion, nobody leaves the tavern at 10 o'clock thinking, boy, I'd love a nice fruit salad right now. No, you're looking for pretzels, chips, or whatever's left in the kitchen. 107.3 WSJY with Rihanna.

0: 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If you're headed toward Minnesota on I-94, expect delays near the St. Croix River Bridge. 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

0: 107.3 WSJY. Justin Timberlake, that is Cry Me a River. Jesse Guerin on the air for your Friday, June 12th. It is National Automotive Service Professionals Day. You know, my check engine light has been on so long, it's basically a family member. A mechanic can hear your car make one weird noise and immediately diagnose your entire financial future. Coming at you within the next 15 minutes or so, music from Meghan Trainor. How about one from the Thompson Twins and one from Rachel Platten? That's coming your way in about 4 minutes. 107.3 WSJY.
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9: Sunny this afternoon. Temperatures in the upper 70s. West winds 10 to 20, gusting to 30. Tonight clear, 58. Tomorrow, late day showers likely, possibly a thunderstorm, 82. Our night showers, possibly a thunderstorm, 54. Sunday, sunny, 69. Monday, sunny, 74. Tuesday, afternoon showers likely, possibly a thunderstorm, 75.

0: 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All right, here's a quick whoa, that's cool moment. The USS Wisconsin, a World War II battleship, is celebrating 82 years in service this year. Commissioned in 1944, it saw action in the Pacific and is now a museum in Virginia. So yeah, you can actually walk through history. If that sounds like your kind of road trip stop, check it out at Nauticus, that's Nauticus.org. 107.3 WSJY.
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0: Well, baby, I went down and got it for you.

107.3 WSJY. Singing along with Toto, that is Africa. And researchers found that when you are hungry, you imagine food tasting even better than it actually does. This explains why grocery shopping on an empty stomach is so dangerous. It's a total trap. I'll walk into the store just needing a carton of milk, but because I'm starving, leave with frozen pizza, cookies, and bags of beef jerky instead. 107.3 WSJY, James Bay, Let It Go.

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0: 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Nelly Furtado, that is, say it right. 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
7: Sunny this afternoon, temperatures in the upper 70s, west winds 10 to 20, gusting to 30. Tonight, clear, 58. Tomorrow, late day showers likely, possibly a thunderstorm, 82. Our night showers, possibly a thunderstorm, 54. Sunday, sunny, 69. Monday, sunny, 74. Tuesday, afternoon showers likely, possibly a thunderstorm, 75.

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107.3 WSJY. You know those people who make you feel wildly unproductive? Meet David Rush from Idaho. The guy already holds more Guinness World Records than anybody else. And now he's added another one by juggling 5 balloons for a minute and 14 seconds. Doesn't sound that impressive until you hear he needed 17 attempts to do it. Apparently, balloons are way harder than juggling balls because they float around like tiny drunk ghosts. Honestly, I struggled to keep track of one balloon at a birthday party. 5? I'd lose 3 of them immediately, and somehow one would end up in another zip code. 107.3 WSJY.

0: 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That is Golden from K-Pop Demon Hunters. Jesse Guerin on the air for this June 12th of 2026. Today is National Jerky Day. Beef jerky for when you want protein and a jaw workout at the same time. Heading your way within minutes. I've got music from you too. How about some Walk the Moon and an 80s throwback from Michael Cimbello coming your way in 2 minutes. 107.3 WSJY.
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8: Sunny this afternoon, temperatures in the upper 70s, west winds 10 to 20, gusting to 30. Tonight, clear, 58. Tomorrow, late day showers likely, possibly a thunderstorm, 82. Our night showers, possibly a thunderstorm, 54. Sunday, sunny, 69. Monday, sunny, 74. Tuesday, afternoon showers likely, possibly a thunderstorm, 75.

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1073 WSJY. That is Michael Jackson with Bad. And if you're a Lego fan, clear off your dining room table and maybe your savings account. Lego just unveiled its biggest set ever, a massive model of Barcelona's Sagrada Familia Cathedral with over 12,000 pieces. That's less of a toy and more of a lifestyle choice. The set will go on sale in November for $800. For that price, I want the finished cathedral to pay property taxes and answer emails for me. 1073 WSJY.

0: 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All right, hunters, and honestly anyone who's ever hit the brakes for a deer, this is for you. The DNR wants your input on deer management for this year. Everything from quotas to season structure. 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Your feedback actually helps shape the plan. There are also local meetings where you can hear about herd health and trends. So if you've got opinions, now is your moment. 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

0: 107.3 WSJY. Jeffrey Osborne on the Wings of Love. Jesse Guerin on the air. Happy Friday. It is June 12th of 2026. If you are celebrating a birthday today, you're sharing it with some celebrities like Swedish singer Robin. You may know her from the song Dancing on My Own. She is 47 today. Actor Dave Franco, 21 Jump Street, Fright Night. He is 41. And Jason Mewes, he plays Jay in the Jay and Silent Bob movies. He is 52 today. Happy birthday to all of those folks, and happy birthday to you as well. From your friends at 107.3 WSJY.
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9: Sunny this afternoon, temperatures in the upper 70s, west winds 10 to 20, gusting to 30. Tonight clear, 58. Tomorrow, late day showers likely, possibly a thunderstorm, 82. Our night showers, possibly a thunderstorm, 54. Sunday sunny, 69. Monday sunny, 74. Tuesday afternoon showers likely, possibly a thunderstorm, 75.

107.3 WSJY Daughtry. That is home. Jesse Garin on the air. That's where I'm headed. I'm headed home right now. Go placidly amid the noise and haste. Natalie is taking over. She's got music on the way from Alex Warren, the Bengals, Lady Gaga, and more. Have a great rest of your Friday and an awesome weekend. I'll talk to you on Monday. 107.3 WSJY.

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We did it. We are at the weekend, almost so close. Glad you're here listening to all the great music to get you there.

0: 107.3 WSJY, a quick 2 minute break, and then we'll be back with more music. Whitney Houston, Rihanna, and the Beach Boys on the way. Come on into
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13: Tonight, expect mostly clear conditions with a low around 60 and a southwest breeze from 5 to 15 miles per hour. Tomorrow, anticipate showers and thunderstorms, mainly between 2 and 5 p.m., despite mostly sunny skies and a high near 83. Tomorrow night, showers and thunderstorms continue, with a low around 54. Sunday brings mostly sunny skies, a high near 69, and a northwest wind from 10 to 15 miles per hour. Monday, enjoy sunny conditions with a high near 74.

0: Hey, it's Natalie. Well, fire tornadoes don't sound like something you want to have around, but researchers have discovered that fire tornadoes could be a faster and cleaner way to eliminate oil spills. They're also called fire whirls, and they burn up to 40% faster that oil and reduce soot emissions by about 40% as well. The technique works by pulling in a lot more oxygen to create a more efficient burn, and the result is it leaves less residue behind. Scientists say the approach could eventually help protect coastlines during major spills. So fire tornadoes can be good, even though they sound terribly scary.
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Hey, it's Natalie. Well, if you've got some cheapy sunglasses, you might want to take a listen to this. Do cheap sunglasses cause more harm than good? According to some eye doctors, they just might. See, bargain sunglasses that darken your vision without UV protection can actually let in more harmful UVs than not wearing sunglasses at all, because your eyes have to adjust so your pupils get bigger, which lets more UV light in. So when you're going out to buy sunglasses, you're looking for 100% UV protection or UV 400. They don't have to be expensive. You just have to have that 100% UV protection to actually be protecting you.

0: Hey, it's Natalie. Well, SpaceX has gone public. Elon Musk's company said it would sell more than 555 million shares at $135 each in this initial public offering, which has already begun. That means that SpaceX would raise around $75 billion, putting its valuation at $1.77 trillion and shattering an IPO record previously set by another company back in 2019.
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0: 107.3 WSJY. We've got a look at your evening weather coming up. Also, music from Rick Astley, Enrique Iglesias, and Maroon 5. Stick around.
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10: Tonight, expect mostly clear conditions with a low around 60 and a southwest breeze from 5 to 15 miles per hour. Tomorrow, anticipate showers and thunderstorms, mainly between 2 and 5 p.m., despite mostly sunny skies and a high near 83. Tomorrow night, showers and thunderstorms continue, with a low around 54. Sunday brings mostly sunny skies, a high near 69, and a northwest wind from 10 to 15 miles per hour. Monday, enjoy sunny conditions with a high near 74.

0: Okay, so how attractive do you think you are? A poll asked on a scale of 1 to 10 how attractive you would rate yourself. The top answer was a 6 or a 7, with 47% of people saying that. 8% said 8 or 9, 2% said 10. There's the sad part, is 3% said that they're a 1. I want to build those people up and give them confidence and be like, listen, you are attractive, you are amazing, think of yourself higher than a 1. So what would you guys rate yourself? I think I'm going to join the pack of people, and I'm going to say I'm a 7.
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Hey, it's Natalie. And coming up, your Hollywood headlines. Taylor Swift gets inducted to the Songwriters Hall of Fame. SpaceX goes public, and Little House on the Prairie details coming your way.

0: Hey, it's Natalie, and here are your Hollywood headlines. Congratulations to Taylor Swift as she got inducted into the Songwriters Hall of Fame. Travis Kelce took off from a mini camp in Kansas City to New York to see her get that induction. Elon Musk's SpaceX went public today. They said they were offering more than 555 million shares of the company at $135 each. This could put its valuation of the company at $1.77 trillion. And Netflix has released a full trailer for its reimagined series, Little House on the Prairie. You know, the original ran from 1974 to 1983. This is set to premiere on Netflix on July 9th with a second season already confirmed. This will follow the Ingalls family as they transition from Wisconsin to Independence, Kansas during the late 1800s. And there you go. Those are your Hollywood headlines.
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0: Hey, it's Natalie. Well, the FIFA World Cup is underway. So what do psychics have to say? Yeah, they're predicting who's going to be the winner. One psychic says that Croatia and Paraguay could be surprise contenders, despite neither ever winning the tournament and Paraguay not qualifying since 2010. Another psychic says that Spain, Brazil, and Argentina are likely to reach the semifinals, with Morocco and Panama as potential dark horses. You know what neither of them said? United States. Womp womp.
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2: Tonight, expect mostly clear conditions with a low around 60 and a southwest breeze from 5 to 15 miles per hour. Tomorrow, anticipate showers and thunderstorms, mainly between 2 and 5 p.m., despite mostly sunny skies and a high near 83. Tomorrow night, showers and thunderstorms continue, with a low around 54. Sunday brings mostly sunny skies, a high near 69, and a northwest wind from 10 to 15 miles per hour. Monday, enjoy sunny conditions with a high near 74.

0: 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We're taking a quick break. We'll be back in 2 minutes with Alex Warren, John Waite, and Whitney Houston. Don't go anywhere.
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Hey, it's Natalie. Well, two of my best friends are NICU nurses, so I love this. A group of NICU nurses in Connecticut created a children's coloring book to help siblings stay connected to babies receiving intensive care. Now, the book explains the NICU environment in a gentle, age-appropriate way. It allows children to draw pictures. They can write messages to their hospitalized sibling. The project's goal is to ease anxiety and strengthen the emotional bonds for families while babies receive treatment, which I think is so cute. I love this.

0: Hey, it's Natalie, and here's what to watch this weekend. You've got World Cup games happening all weekend long. Today, tomorrow, and Sunday, you've got the Bonnaroo live streams on Disney+. Tonight on ABC, Toy Story 30 Years and Beyond. It's a one-hour 2020 special with exclusive footage from Toy Story 5 and interviews with Tom Hanks, Tim Allen, and Joan Cusack. 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Episode 6 of Dutton Ranch is on Paramount Plus. The streaming premiere of They Will Kill You, it's an action horror comedy on HBO Max. On Sunday on Paramount Plus, UFC Freedom 250 on the South Lawn of the White House. And Game 6 of the Stanley Cup Finals with the Knights and the Hurricanes. Carolina Hurricanes currently leading the series 3-2.
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0: All right, you gotta love Alessia Cara for this. She has been rejected multiple times from NPR's popular Tiny Desk concert series, so she has created her own series titled Giant Desk. She playfully stated, "Tiny Desk, my desk is bigger than yours." So Tiny Desk concert will feature a 6-song set that includes stripped down renditions of her hits. I love the fact that she is doing this. Just like, you know what? If you get rejected, make your own path.
1: Come on in the Tyson's War for you.
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9: Tonight, expect mostly clear conditions with a low around 60 and a southwest breeze from 5 to 15 miles per hour. Tomorrow, anticipate showers and thunderstorms, mainly between 2 and 5 p.m., despite mostly sunny skies and a high near 83. Tomorrow night, showers and thunderstorms continue, with a low around 54. Sunday brings mostly sunny skies, a high near 69, and a northwest wind from 10 to 15 miles per hour. Monday, enjoy sunny conditions with a high near 74.

0: 107.3 WSJY. It's Natalie. I'm getting out of here for today. I'll catch you guys again tomorrow. Have a great rest of your Friday and kick off to your weekend. Enjoy. Coming up, Miles Smith, Peter Cetera, and Alicia Keys.
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